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0: And European and Germans influenced all of our music and all of our instruments. Migrant field workers traveled throughout the United States. Traveling musicians followed and performed at sundown.

Good morning, good morning, and buenos dias. This is Robert Silas con Tejano Magic right here on Voz Latina, KBWE 91.9 FM, broadcasting live. Downtown Burley, Idaho, como siempre. Ya es lunes, el primer día de la semana. It is Monday, and very good morning para todos. Hopefully tuvieron a nice weekend. Ayer estaba poco frío, ¿verdad? It was kind of cool. Pero it's going to look up this week. Ahorita está about 60 degrees. Dice que it feels like 59. So I guess that's what it is, 59. And a chance of rain. Dice a 1% chance of rain. Pero se hace, I think, like around como las 6, por ahí parece. I think es lo que dice ahorita. But, you know, it'll change probably. Y luego para mañana, for Taco Tuesday, a 51% chance of rain. And the high is 69, low is 46. Y luego para the middle of the week, hump day, Wednesday, high 65, low 39, and windy. Nomás mira a little wind thing nomás blowing, so lo que, it doesn't say how fast the wind's going to be, pero si es como ayer también estaba kind of windy también. Y luego para throwback Thursday, high 76, low 46, sunny skies. Y luego para viernes, high 84, low 53. And that is the forecast for today and the weekend. Vamos a mandarle saludos para todos donde quiera que estén across the nation, all over the world. Thank you for tuning in to Tejano Magic. And everybody tuning in on TuneIn Radio también. And también on the airwaves, on the FM dial también. Thank you for tuning in. Y les tengo un surprise. Un surprise. Mr. Damián Rodríguez dice que quiere venir para atrás. What do you guys think? Should we let him? yeah, he said que he's going to be back for Tuesdays and Thursdays for now. And so lo que Throwback Thursday Live DJ is back for Throwback Thursday. Luego también para Taco Tuesday. He'll be here for a limited time maybe, so catch him while you can. Yeah, but we'll see. He said he's going to come back, so lo que, yeah. That's good. I can always use the help. All right, and we're going to kick it off and start off the show. The number of keys, area code 208-678-2280, 678-2280. And help me welcome back Mr. Damián Rodríguez mañana. Make sure and give him a call and let him know that you're glad that he's back. And we're going to kick off the show con algo de... Grupo Moya con Sabes Bien. Good morning and welcome to Tejano Magic. Yeah, rise and shine. Levántense porque ya it's time to get up.

And you got locked here at KBWE 91.9 FM, Bolsa Tina. Yo soy Robert Silvas con Tejano Magic, your number one source for La Onda Tejana, right here in Idaho, ya. Llegamos a la top of the hour, ya son las 11, the 11 o'clock hour. Otro saludo para todos. Thank you for tuning in, donde quiera que estén, si están en el trabajo, si están en la casa, traveling. Thank you for tuning in. Gonna shout out there to my Lori, también checking us out, también on TuneIn Radio. Alrighty then, ya es tiempo to take a look at the calendar, see what's up. And National Day for something, porque como siempre les digo, it's always a National Day for something, good or bad. Alright, let me see. Ahora es, let me see here. What says Global Environmental Observances. Things que people like to recognize, basically. What is World Ocean Day, recognized by the United States in the United Nations. This year theme focuses on our relationship with the ocean to promote marine conservation and combat depletion. Also, también international action of for elephants is in the zoos. Solo que recognizing, raising global awareness about the welfare and captive elephants, and advocates for better living conditions para los elephants. Solo que if you've been to the zoo and see an elephant, it just raises awareness just to better conditions para los captured elephants, I believe. Also, también dice health and wellness. Let me see. It says World Brain Tumor Day, dedicated to spreading awareness about brain tumors, supporting patients, and raising funds for the research the brain tumors. Also, también National Caribbean American HIV/AIDS Awareness Day highlights the impact the HIV and AIDS in the Caribbean American communities. To promote prevention and care. And in social lives and lifestyle, ahora dice que es, si tienen un best friend, sometimes people say they don't have friends, I mean, I have family, I don't need friends. Because sometimes the friends that can turn around and not be friends, right? That's what it says right here. And they say, a design day to reach out, celebrate, and appreciate your closest friends. Also, también, Oopsie Daisy Day. Encourages waking up with a positive attitude. Rising early and not letting small everyday annoyances ruin your day. So, okay, just, you know, wake up, try to wake up and, enjoy the day, be positive, basically, and letting go of small things. Sometimes the little things are, you know, that you can just not even worry about. It's the one that sometimes you worry more of. But letting go of it sometimes helps with your wellness, dice. También, name your poison day. A lighthearted, slight, morbid action that encourages people to evaluate their habits. So, look, basically, evaluate your habits, good or bad. Sometimes, if you have a lot of habits, you know, sometimes you're always in a bad mood or, you know, a reason for it sometimes, basically. Just try to be more positive. Give positive vibes out. Encourage others to have better habits también. And, choosing also can be also también puede quiere decir también with food or drink. Choose your poison, choose their poison, they say. And instead of having that sugary treat, I'll go, you know, something that's sugary, better get an apple or a banana or something, you know, just try to do better with yourselves and help others también do better with themselves. All right, también posible, también dice, okay, ahora es fun food holidays.
Jelly-filled Donut Day, a sweet food holiday, a perfect excuse to grab a pastry from a local bakery. And like always, también, a sugary treat that's fun to have, good to have, a veces, pero también in moderation, not all the time, solo que. Como dice, the other one says, choose your poison. All right, what else is going on? Let me see, ahora es on this other one. And this one includes for the whole week, from de la semana, from the 7th to the 13th. Dice que es America the Beautiful Week. Y ahora ya como que va a ser Flag Day. I think it's Flag Day is on the 14th, I believe. I'm not sure, pero something like that. Also también Bed Bug Awareness Week, from the 7th to the 13th. And also, también it says from June 18th to the 14th, Meet a Mate Week. And also, where did I see that? National Little League Baseball Week from the 8th to the 14th. This is I haven't heard of this one before. Dice que es National Pet Wedding Week. I guess your pig gets married. And the quote of the day, and he says, sometimes being with your best friend is all the therapy you need. And that is the quote of the day. And the healthy tip food for the day, healthy food, is bell peppers, I guess. If you like bell peppers, today's the day to cook with bell peppers. And let me see. Today, this day in history, the assassination of U.S. Senator Robert F. Kennedy funeral took place at the St. Patrick Cathedral in New York City. And his body is laid to rest in Arlington National Cemetery. There you go. That's all we have for today in the calendar. So, okay, just be positive today. Have a good attitude. Say thank you. You're welcome. Just be nice, be friendly, and positive vibes. You'll get it back in return, como dicen. So, okay, let's continue with some more music. Ya que pasan como unos 8 minutos ya de las 11. It's a shout out there para Janie the Rupert. And we are going to kick off the second hour con una canción by, let's go with this one. Grupo Completo, con la canción. This one is called No Puedes Fingir.

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1: Hey, what's up? DJ Robert Silvas. This is Rick Acosta. Why don't you play my jam?

That was Los Amigos ASG con Nunca Te Olvidaré. We're going to keep it going, keep it rolling. We're here on Town of Magic con Robert Silvas. Esto es una by Magno. Gracias a Dios, gracias a ti.

And we're going to send a shout out there to the famous Jerry Valle. Ya se levantó. Good morning, Jerry. And Jerry quiere una canción para su familia, la familia Valle, Bautista, Guadarrama, Gerber, and Silvas. 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Also going to send a shout out there to Faith Lambias, because I know she likes the song también.

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3: 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Let me take

Y se acabó. My time is up. You've been listening to Tejano Magic con Robert Silvas, KBWE 91.9 FM on this Monday morning. Saludos out there to the famous Jerry Valle. También a shout out to everybody checking us out on TuneIn Radio. Shout out to my daughter Maria Cruz, also to Sandy Baez. Y también a un saludo a Terpa Ibarra and Martinez family. Ya falta como unos 7 minutos para las 12 y ahorita viene Rubén Bautista up next. And don't forget que Damián will be back tomorrow for this, from now on until a ver qué piensa. And aquí va a estar for Tuesdays and Thursdays. Solo que tune in and welcome him back. And I'll be here otra vez. I'll be back on Wednesday. So you guys take care of yourselves and each other, and I'll see you then.